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It's battle. Welcome into the night show. 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

0: best variety of the 80s and 90s. Well, week one of the NFL preseason is done, and ESPN is already out here handing out awards. Unofficial training camp awards, that is. Hey, it's battle. Baltimore gets the Best Vibes Award. Cleveland gets Most Cursed Quarterback Battle, which feels less like an award and more like a Cleveland football tradition. The 49ers have the busiest medical tent, and the Panthers quarterback Haynes King gets the preseason MVP, which congratulations, but also remember the golden rule of August football. Never fall in love with a preseason superstar. We've all been hurt before.
1: You won't see the engineer that slams the Nissan Rogue's door 13,920 times. Or the corrosive chamber that simulates 15 years of life in 5 months. Or the Rogue, heat-baked for over 300 combined.

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What's going on? It's Battle. Thanks for hanging out here with us Monday night. Weather-wise, looking at tomorrow, looks like it's going to be wet. Yes, we've got some light rain in the forecast.

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1: Hey, be honest with yourself. If I gave you an elite coach and 2 years to train, do you think you can make the 2028 Olympics? Because 38% of men apparently think the answer is yes. And wait until you hear which sports they think they could just pick up and become Olympic level at. We'll talk about

0: 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Now, this might be the most guy survey ever conducted. Hey, it's battle. 38% of men think that with expert coaching and serious training, they could compete in the 2028 Olympics. 17% think soccer is their path. 11% said tennis. 13% think that they could run 100 meters in under 15 seconds. And 20% admitted that they'd never actually tried running 100 meters. You know, that is elite confidence. Never done it before, but yeah, put me in against the fastest people on earth. Which Olympic sport do you irrationally believe that you could be good at? Hit that talk back, Mike, while listening on the iHeartRadio app today.
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Big FM, Milwaukee's best variety of the 80s and 90s. So I will be honest with you. I have gotten on a health kick as of late. Hey, it's battle. And recently I went to the gym, finished my workout, and then I headed into the locker room, you know, to wash my hands before I left. And as soon as I turned the corner in the bathroom, there's this dude standing at the sink, butt naked, one leg on the counter, using the hand dryer to blow dry his stuff. And dude was not discreetly doing it either. The man was committed, like this was clearly part of his normal post-workout routine. And I just kind of froze for a second because my brain needed time to process what I just saw. And he looks over at me like I'm the weird one. And I'm thinking, buddy, I just want to wash my hands. I walked right back out and I used the hand sanitizer. I'd love to hear from you on the show today. Question of the day. What's something that you accidentally walked in on that you just still can't unsee? Hit that talk back mic while listening on the iHeartRadio app today. We'll get to your thoughts next.

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5: Ice Cube's Big 3 season has come down to this. The Big 3 championship is coming to Charlotte. Who will be crowned the Big 3 season 9 champion? 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

0: Milwaukee's best variety of the 80s and 90s. Talkback question of the day. What is something that you walked in on that you still can't unsee? Justine, what is that for you?
1: When I was younger, I walked in on my brother and his girlfriend, like, almost getting down. Oh. And I just cannot unsee that.
0: I bet. And I bet it makes for a fun story every year around

0: 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Asking you the question, what is something that you walked in on that you still can't unsee? Brooke, what is that for you?
1: A coworker of mine, actually. I had forgotten something. Like, I left work for the day and I came back.
0: Uh-huh.
1: And a coworker of mine was doing this, like, weird little dance in the empty office.
0: Okay.
1: And now it's like we can't even look at each other while we cross in the hall.
0: Yeah, that would make things very awkward in the workplace, for sure. If you want to jump in on the show, something you walked in on that you still can't unsee, hit that talk back mic while listening on the iHeartRadio app today. Sister.

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1: 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That sounds kind of dumb, right? Hey, it's battle. They have engineered lettuce to produce myoglobin, which is one of the proteins that help gives meat its flavor and color. Look, if science wants to make vegetables taste like cheeseburgers, look, cool, whatever. We spent our entire childhood being told to eat our vegetables. Nobody ever said those vegetables couldn't eventually taste like a steak. You know what? This might finally be the advancement broccoli has been waiting for.
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1: 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Usually somebody lives that long. 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

wrapping things up here on your Monday night. Appreciate you letting me hang out. It's been a lot of fun. We shall do it again tomorrow night. I'll see you back in here at 7. Instagram, hit that follow button. Battle on Air is where you can find me. Love you. Mean it.

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Either way, glad to have you here. 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

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Hey, it's Christina. So when it comes to tipping, how much, like, when do we stop doing that? Like, for me, if I'm ordering a pickup order, literally, they don't even take my order. I do it myself online. You just pour my cold brew with some cream.

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Hey, it's Christina. So they put together a list of things that you should not throw away. One of them is family heirlooms. You may not want it, but another family member may, so maybe check in with family first. Potential collectibles. Broken items. It may feel generous, but they're not going to want it either.

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We are so excited to hook up more trips to our iHeartRadio Music Festival in Vegas. 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

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Hi, it is Christina. Okay, so let's talk about the tipping culture. How much is too much? 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

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Glad to have you here with us. 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
1: Hey, it's Christina. Well, this summer's surprise fragrance is cola. Beauty experts say that soda-inspired perfumes are taking off. Kind of like citrus, caramel, spice. And what's the appeal? It's all about nostalgia, especially in the summertime.

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1: It's official. When it comes to the battle of the burgers, Burger King reigns supreme. The home of the Whopper has seen a massive sales surge this year, which has propelled it past Wendy's to become the second largest fast food chain after Mickey D's.

0: 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Hi, it's Christina. Okay, so tipping. Now, if I get a coffee, let's say this morning, and it's anything more than just coffee and cream, I'm probably not going to tip. Macy, you think people should not tip where?
1: Starbucks.
0: Starbucks, why? What do you think?
1: Because they, I don't know, their job is to make coffee. They get paid for it, so why should I tip you?

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1: Not sure if you heard, but at the Iowa State Fair, they're doing caviar and chicken nuggets. That's chicken nuggets topped with caviar and a rich cream sauce. $99 you're spending at the fair, which isn't much more than a turkey leg, honestly.

We all have at least one beverage that dominates our grocery cart or the bottom of our pantry or that one step in our garage next to the side door. Could be beer. I'm thinking more soda. My go-to is Dr. Pepper. Hi, I'm Dave, by the way. Good morning, 95.7 Big FM, Milwaukee's best variety of the 80s and 90s. Dr. Pepper, not the most popular beverage here in Wisconsin. In fact, it's not even Coke or Pepsi. The number one beverage. Again, we're not talking alcohol here or beer for that matter. So no Lineys or Miller for that matter. The number one beverage, soda beverage here in Wisconsin. It's not Dr. Pepper or Coca-Cola or Pepsi. I will tell you which one coming up. Say it with me in just two songs.

0: that dominates the list for most popular in each state. Sure, some call it pop. It's soda around here. It's not Coke. And while Dr. Pepper is number one in the most states, not here in Wisconsin. 95.7 Big FM, Milwaukee's best variety of the 80s and 90s. I'm Dave Michaels. A lot of us have that 12-pack, if not in our fridge, on the pantry floor, or maybe in the basement, or next to the freezer out in the garage. Well, Instacart released some data on the most popular sodas, and they broke it down by state. It's interesting that Coke or Pepsi did not dominate this list. Dr. Pepper has, especially in the South and out West. But here in the Badger State, those aren't number one. And no, it's not a little trick question by saying Diet Coke is number one. Nope, nope, nope, nope, nope. That's not it either. At least according to Instacart, the most popular soda here in Wisconsin, apparently there's a lot of teenagers that live here, because it's Mountain Dew.
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I'm Dave Michaels, and yeah, it's going to get worse before it gets better. We're entering the time of year where we rapidly lose daylight. Right now, around 2 minutes and 35 seconds per day of daylight just gone. And then we're going to lose 2 minutes and 50 seconds-ish every day, most of September and October.

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0: Forgot to mention this yesterday, but bonus antlerless deer tags are now on sale for the fall hunt in Wisconsin. 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
1: Tags are available through the Wisconsin Department of Natural Resources Go Wild system. Sales are staggered by management zone during the first 3 days, with all remaining authorizations available statewide beginning August 20th. Hunters logging into Go Wild will be randomly assigned a place in a virtual queue. Hunters should know their deer management unit and whether they'll hunt on public or private land before purchasing. Bonus tags cost $12 for residents and are available until sold out.
0: The gun deer season Wisconsin. Yeah, I know it's still August. Kids haven't even gone back to school yet. But if you're looking forward to getting out in the woods, it begins November 21st.

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Mexican Fiesta will take place along the Summerfest grounds this weekend.

There was the live action version of Snow White that nobody really saw, and The Little Mermaid, plus Aladdin. Now another one, and we know who's going to be one of the main characters in a live action prequel to a popular Disney movie. Tell you who that is. Into

There's going to be a familiar face talking about NFL games this season. No, not J.J. Watt. Most of you know he's maybe temporarily replacing Tony Romo as lead analyst on CBS broadcasts along with Jim Nantz. No, I'm talking about somebody else. Going to be discussing NFL football games on a regular basis. You don't know who, you will. Coming up, two songs from now. 95.

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Yeah, number 52 will be a part of the Netflix coverage team. Not in the booth for games, but in essence, the pregame, halftime, and postgame shows. Clay Matthews will be a part of the Netflix NFL coverage team. No idea if he'll have this kind of insight when the Packers play the Bears.

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While there's sunshine right now, that's probably going to change later on this afternoon. Good chance for some storms. But then a really nice stretch of weather is on tap around here. 95.7 Big FM, Milwaukee's best variety of the 80s and 90s. I'm Dave Michaels. Scattered shower or storm, nothing severe possible both this afternoon and tonight. But then Wednesday and Thursday, low humidity, lots of sunshine, and highs in the low 80s. Perfect.

social media or maybe the news, LaFleur says Love is going to miss a week with a sore ankle. Are you hyperventilating if you're a Packer fan? You shouldn't. And I'll tell you why coming up in two songs.

0: When I saw on social media that J Love will miss a week due to an ankle sprain, and this news confirmed by M. LaFleur. Wait. Jordan Love played two snaps against the Steelers last week. Did he get hurt in practice? No. And it's not clickbait. Love will miss a week due to a high ankle sprain, according to M. LaFleur. Except this is the Arizona Cardinals, not the Green Bay Packers. 95.7 Big FM, Milwaukee's best variety of the 80s and 90s. I'm Dave Michaels. The Cardinals running back, in fact, their number one pick, is named Jeremiah Love, J. Love. He did hurt his ankle in their first preseason game and will miss this week. That news confirmed by the Cardinals head coach, Mike LaFleur. Yes, Matt LaFleur's brother. So LaFleur confirms Love injury has nothing to do with the Green Bay Packers, but it is legit. It's just not our team, unless you're a Cardinals fan. The Green and Gold will be playing, I assume, with Jordan Love at least a couple of snaps. On Friday night, Packers are in Denver to take on the Broncos. It's a game you can listen to. 8 o'clock kickoff. Wayne and Larry have the call. Once again, we are your home for Green Bay Packer football this year. 95.7 Big FM.
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0: might be the best month of the year weather-wise to be in Las Vegas. You still get the warm, let's be honest, hot temps during the day. Looks like mid-90s is the average high in September, but very comfortable at night while you're walking around. Mid to upper 60s, and since you're in the desert, the air has a cool, crisp feel to it. Well, good news for you. 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That's something Connor gets to do.
1: No way! Are you serious? Thank you. 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That's amazing. 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I've never won anything like this before in my life.
0: Wow.
1: I'm shocked. Absolutely shocked.
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0: was 24 hours ago, Eric decided, why not? I'll try to win a trip to Las Vegas. 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I'm speaking for Eric because, hi, I'm Dave Michaels. 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
0: That's how simple it is, honest. In a couple of minutes, in fact, after this song from Bruce Springsteen, you're going to hear a word. 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

you're old enough, you probably remember when polyester was considered a miracle fiber because it didn't require any ironing. And if you're young enough, you know why it's considered now an internet diss. 95.7 Big FM, Milwaukee's best variety of the 80s and 90s. I'm Dave Michaels. Polyester is now a viral insult, at least according to Gen Z. I'll let you know why coming up.

0: Gen Z. That's anyone between the ages of 14 and, on the high end, I'd say 29. Basically the age of many of our kids. They've now turned the word polyester into a slang insult for anything they consider either low quality or inauthentic. Plastic. Polyester. It's all over comment sections right now on social media, especially TikTok. And it's not just referring to clothes. 95.7 Big FM, Milwaukee's best variety of the 80s and 90s. I'm Dave Michaels. Even if you don't have a Gen Z kid, you've seen someone on social media who is always enjoying fancy drinks at a coffee shop or on the beach, maybe on vacation for the fifth time this summer. And that's just the perception they're putting out. Well, why polyester is a new slang term for Gen Z, if you go into the comments section, that's how they're responding. Calling that image polyester. Fake. A fake lifestyle. In other words, now Gen Z is starting to pick up on the fact that the perception that a lot of people put out on social media isn't real life. And they're rejecting this by calling it out using the word polyester.
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0: forgot to mention this yesterday, but bonus antlerless deer tags are now on sale for the fall hunt in Wisconsin. Here's Sean Maloney from the Wisconsin Radio Network.
1: Tags are available through the Wisconsin Department of Natural Resources Go Wild system. Sales are staggered by management zone during the first 3 days, with all remaining authorizations available statewide beginning August 20th. Hunters logging into Go Wild will be randomly assigned a place in a virtual queue. Hunters should know their deer management unit and whether they'll hunt on public or private land before purchasing. Bonus tags cost $12 for residents and are available until sold out.
0: The gun deer season in Wisconsin. Yeah, I know it's still August. Kids haven't even gone back to school yet. But if you're looking forward to getting out in the woods, it begins November 21st.

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I'm Dave Michaels, and yeah, it's going to get worse before it gets better. We're entering the time of year where we rapidly lose daylight. Right now, around 2 minutes and 35 seconds per day of daylight just gone. And then we're going to lose 2 minutes and 50 seconds-ish every day, most of September and October.

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Whether you've been dancing around the radio this morning and maybe discovered us for the very first time, thank you, by the way. Or you've been listening since Dick Bacon was roaming around Bradford Beach. Appreciate you being here on 95.7 Big FM, Milwaukee's best variety of the 80s and 90s. I'm Dave Michaels. Martha Quinn will be here after 10. She also has your next chance to win a trip to Las Vegas with tickets to both nights of our iHeartRadio Music Festival that happens exactly at 1 o'clock.

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How you doing? Happy Tuesday. It is me, Martha Quinn, heading towards 11 o'clock with this Michael Jackson song with lyrics written by artist Syeda Garrett, and they're so beautiful.

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Getting you through Tuesday with the songs that make you say, I love this one. 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

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Kids in Salt Lake City, go back today. If you're one of those parents, like me, Martha Quinn, who when your kids go back to school, you just come home and want to cry. I totally feel you. Kids, you're going to rock the year. You're going to crush it. Here's Eddie Money and Ronnie Spears.

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Martha Quinn getting through Tuesday afternoon with you. Michael Jackson right here. Have you

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95.7 Big FM, your home for Kid O'Shea this afternoon starting at 3. Martha Klein heading towards 2 o'clock with you. I don't want to spread gossip, but I was listening to an interview with Madonna recently, and she was saying that she not only went out with Michael Jackson, but apparently they smooched. Okay, that's what she said. They got really smooched. Here's Open Your

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Let's go. Let's keep the 2 o'clock hour rocking and rolling. John Cougar Mellencamp's right here. If you saw his greatest hits tour, any of the shows on it, tell me your concert review.

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Great to have Martha Quinn back. She was off for a couple of days. Hope you enjoyed hanging out with Martha today at work. We'll continue getting you through this Tuesday workday with great music from the 80s and 90s and one of Mariah Carey's biggest songs. 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

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It's your Sunday with Brian Adams as they wrapped up their summer tour here in Milwaukee at Pfizer Forum. 95.7 Big FM. It's Kiddo Shea. Thanks for having us on at work today. One, two, three.

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I'm Kid O'Shea. 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

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I'm Kid O'Shea. Hope you're having a great Tuesday afternoon. Playing In Excess now, I Need You Tonight.

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Bon Jovi wanted dead or alive as we roll into the 5 o'clock hour here on 95.7 Big FM. It's Kid O'Shea. You know, State Fair wrapped up over the weekend, and State Fair ending always meant back to school for me. I just put those together. It was like the end of summer. But I am not letting summer end anytime soon around here because Labor Day is late this year, and I don't have to worry about going back to school. So let's keep the 80s and 90s going and keep summer alive as long as we possibly can here in southeastern Wisconsin. 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

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And you never know what you're going to hear on the Martha Quinn Show. I was listening the other day. She played Kids in America by Kim Wilde. Of course, Kim Wilde's breakthrough hit and her signature song. But Kim Wilde's biggest hit reached number one back in 1986. It was this song, Keep Me Hanging On, 95.7 Big FM.

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3: Miller time. 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

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I'm Kid O'Shea. 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

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It's Kid O'Shea. Earlier this morning on TMJ4 News Today, meteorologist Brendan Johnson sharing 35 days until fall. I'm not ready for it yet. We're going to hang on to every last minute of the summer together here on 95.7 Big FM, playing big hits from the 80s like this one from Scandal.

0: 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Kendra did it. Congratulations, Kendra. Who are you going to take to the concert?
1: I'll be taking my husband.
0: 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And how are you going to spend that $1,000?
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0: That shouldn't be hard to do. When you

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Battle's coming in after 7 o'clock. 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